0: Radio 7.
1: Yo, remember yo. 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
1: My men and my women, don't forget about the dean. This is not the most the king. Yo, it's about a thing. Yo.

There's some unbelievable music that has come out of artists who are from LA. Did you know that? Like Los Angeles has put out so many bands and artists that I'm such a fan of, and I'd love to play you some music that I'm a fan of that's come from LA. Is that okay? This one came out in 1981. 8 years before I was born, and I love this song. It's called Bette Davis Eyes.

What? You on the ball with the kid? Watch your step, you might fall, kinda do what I did. Mama, mama, mama, come closer. In the middle of the club with the rubber dub. No love for the haters, mad cause I got floor seats at the ladies. See me on the 50-yard line with the Raiders. Met Ali, he told me I'm the

to 1/5. 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I be asking them, would you like to bounce with a brother that's flatting them? Never see Will attacking them. Rather play ball with Shaq and them. Flatten them, slight, kidding. 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Trust the lady of my life, she hitting. Hit her with a drop top, with the women. Fit for my mom's on the outskirts of Philly. You try to flex on me, don't be silly. Get jiggy.

That one's not gonna make it. Most of these aren't gonna make it. Radio 7.

You're making me dizzy, pumping the junk into my mind. Note is a half step, but yours is a full climb. 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Note is a half step, but yours is a full climb. 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
1: Push me, and then just touch me, till I can get my satisfaction.